0: 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I'm looking over my shoulder. It's about 80 people from my hood that showed up, and they came to show love. Sold out concert and the doors are closed shut.
1: Música W.
2: Estás escuchando
1: Música
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